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0: This is International Big Mega Radio Smasher.

tune for the high energy tracks with a little touch of nostalgia. And I love the latest release, which is out now on Musical Freedom, Forever from Trance Mums. That's a great start of this week's episode of Prismatic by Tiësto. Got some great music for you coming up. Tracks by PLR, Ben Wall, Ben Hemsley, and many more. But first, I'm very excited about this next track. The fans have been waiting for this one. It's Modea and Brian Carney, Ready to Fly, out on

0: This is Prismatic by Tiësto, and in the mix I just played El Comienzo from Ben Hemsley. Before that, Antasia and Baron Von Trax and Ben Wall, Copycat and ADB Out of Service. If you can't get enough of all these great tunes that I'll be playing here in the show, you should definitely follow my Prismatic by Tiësto playlist on Spotify. I'm adding new tracks every week. And this is Jim Jonathan, Can't Lose You, in the Amsterdam Sunrise Mix.
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0: That was Kinesis from Jordan George. Before that, Borneo to the Spot and Henry Fong and Jake Shore, Feel My Energy. And this is BLR, together with Amber Revival, Gosh Your Mind.
1: 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Mix.

0: track I just played for you is so fresh out of the studio that it's still an idea. But to give you an hint, it's coming somewhere out of Sweden. Before that, Progression and Ruben Durande, together with Daniel Wenroy, Technophobia. And before that, Braid Easy and Crazy Town, Butterfly 2026. This is Committee. Welcome in the Love Struck Remix.
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Physical Tracks and Euro Idol Reach For You. Before that, Frankie Effi, Your Dream, and Neil Wilson, Unconditionally. And this is Veil the Song. Play. Prisma.

That was Yuri's remix of Angels, Earth from Space. Before that, DB60 and Ellie Overdrive, Don't Bring Me Down. As always, time flew by and this episode of Prismatic by Tiësto is coming to an end. Time for only one more tune. I hope you like it. This is DJ Swear Transporter, System.

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Mavericks, West Bank rapping, I'm one of the baddest. French Riviera spine, I'm getting in shape, man. I think I'm super MAN without a cake, man. 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